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1: The last call, one more for the road. Alan Jackson's final concert's coming up in Nashville. A joke gone too far? Jackson co-wrote this song after his family members specifically asked him to write something silly. He intentionally wrote this one strictly as a joke and never planned to record it. However, while on tour in 1993, he shared a demo tape with his brother-in-law. The reaction was so positive, he decided to include it on his next album. And that's One Thing About Alan Jackson.

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0: 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Full payment of taxes must be received or postmarked on or before this date in order to avoid penalty. 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

day, Potts Farm was a place to go. Load a truck up, hit the dirt road. 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Light the bonfire and call the girls. King in the can and the Marlboro man. Jack and Jim were a few good men. Where you learn how to kiss and cuss and fight too. 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And all this small town, he said, she said. Ain't it funny how rumors spread? 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Man, that talk is getting old. You better mind your business, man. Watch your mouth. Before I have to knock that loud mouth out. I'm tired of talking, man. Y'all ain't listening.

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1: As localized flooding has additionally closed a portion of Range Road 20, a new section of Township Road 540 from Highway 43 to Range Road 20, and the intersection of Township Road 551 and Range Road 61. And on Range Road 12 in the Tuscany Hills subdivision, the roadway is restricted. Officials say all non-essential travel on county roads is still not recommended, but if you do hit the road, be prepared for closures and conditions to change. In the meantime, public works crews are prioritizing assessments, emergency repairs, and measures to protect critical infrastructure. And county bus routes for Northern Gateway Public Schools appear to be back online today, so keep an eye on the division website for updates. A water restriction remains in place for the Bar Manor area in the town of Barrhead. Residents of this neighborhood are asked to avoid long showers, dishwasher and washing machine use, or extended tap use. Town officials say the area's wastewater system is still working to keep up with the volume of water flowing through after heavy weekend rain, and reducing use helps it recover. Water use is back to normal for most other businesses and residences. Meantime, a few road closures are in effect in Barrhead County due to high water levels and washouts caused by the weekend rain. About a third of a mile of Range Road 24 is closed north of Highway 651. Township Road 613 is closed between Range Road 32 and Highway 769. And Township Road 624A is closed west of Highway 769 for about half a mile. That's your latest update. For these stories and more, visit XM105FM.com.
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1: In sports, Shane Bieber will be on the mound tonight when the Toronto Blue Jays host the Houston Astros. The Jays' right-hander, who has been sidelined since spring training with elbow inflammation, will be up against Astros' right-hander Peter Lambert. The Jays won last night's opener 4-2 and have won five of their last six. And there are four games in the World Cup today, including a must-win Group L match at Toronto Stadium for both Panama and Croatia. It will be the second straight game at Toronto for Panama, which lost 1-0 to Ghana by surrendering a goal in the fifth minute of second half stoppage time. Elsewhere, England and Ghana play in Boston, Portugal and Uzbekistan meet in Houston, and Colombia and Congo DR square off in Mexico.
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3: Mix of sun and cloud today with a 30% chance of showers this afternoon, high of 23. That 30% chance of showers continues into tonight with a low of 7. For tomorrow, a 30% chance of showers with a high of 25. The sun comes out on Thursday with a high of 25, but the rain's going to come back for the weekend. 60% chance of showers on Friday with a high of 21, and on Saturday, showers with a high of 17. Right now it's 5 degrees in Merrithorpe, Edson has plus 4, and both Fox Creek and Whitecourt are reporting 6.
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Tyler Hubbard, dancing in the country here on The Breakfast Brew. Good morning. Not going to be much dancing in the country today because it's still pretty muddy out there. 6 degrees in downtown Whitecourt, expecting a high of 23 for today. And there's all kinds of flood advisory still in effect. The big one, of course, Lac St. Anne County is still under an overland flood alert. Still got a whole bunch of closed roads in Lac St. Anne County because of the flooding. Township Road 564 from Highway 33 east to Range Road 25, Township Road 540 between Range Roads 31 and 32, and Township Road 574A between the town limits of Merrithorpe and Highway 43. Town of Barrhead is doing much better this morning. In the town of Barrhead, they have lifted the water restrictions. They had water restrictions going on because if you flush the toilet too much, it could lead to sewer backs up. They have lifted the water restrictions for everything except the Bar Manor neighborhood. So town of Barrhead is okay, mostly. And of course, in the town of Whitecourt, there's still a high stream flow advisory in effect for the McLeod and Athabasca Rivers. So that is everything that's going on today. I'm still getting up to speed, catching up on all of the news, so I will have more for you as the morning goes on. Riley Green now, Change My Mind on The Breakfast Brew.

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One of my favorites from good old Dwight Yoakam, A Thousand Miles from Nowhere, here on The Breakfast Brew. Good morning, Mark. It's kind of nice when you can just walk into a place and order the usual. I think the first place I was ever able to do that was when I was working my first radio job up in Athabasca. It was at Subway. Whenever I walked through the door, the sandwich artist would start making my usual right away, a spicy Italian. But now, there's two places here in town where as soon as I walk in the door, they start getting my usual ready. The first is down at the post office. I think I mentioned this before. I've got this hobby called post-crossing. I send postcards to random strangers all over the world, and then I get postcards from random strangers all over the world. When I'm about to spend a weekend sending out postcards, I'll go down to the post office and get two books of international stamps. So that's my usual down at the post office. And now my second is at the bank. See, the laundry machines in my apartment take loonies, so when I need laundry, I'll go to the bank and take out a roll of loonies. And yesterday I went down to the bank and they said, the usual, and gave me my roll of loonies. So there you go. I guess I'm officially a part of this town now. Morgan Griffiths now on The Breakfast Brew.

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6: Good morning, I'm Mark Kappas. Welcome to the Breakfast Brew, doing our best to keep you updated with everything going on in the region. You probably heard there's a little soccer tournament going on right now, the FIFA World Cup. And my feeds are filling up with all these reaction videos from European, Asian, and South American tourists discovering the USA for the first time. And they are really falling in love with the food. There was this one video going around of a Japanese guy trying Texas barbecue for the first time, and he couldn't get over the size of those beef ribs. But they're all falling in love with one thing, the official sauce of the USA, ranch dressing. They're starting to figure out why Americans put it on everything. They love it so much that the TSA, those are the guys who frisk you at the airport, they had to issue a travel advisory. They wanted to remind folks that in your carry-on luggage, you can only carry a maximum of 100 milliliters of fluid. So if you're bringing home a couple of bottles of ranch dressing, they have to go in your checked baggage. And they also caution you that if you are caught with a bottle of ranch dressing in your carry-on, please do not chug it when you're caught with it. I have no idea when ranch dressing became the USA's number one condiment, but here we are, and now it's spreading around the world.

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1: Good morning. I'm Ashley Lavallee Koenig for XM 105 FM. Lac Ste. Anne County's overland flood alert remains in effect today, with officials continuing to identify additional areas impacted by the flooding. Along with the road closures announced yesterday on Township Road 564, Township Road 540, and Township Road 574A, the county has now added several more locations to the list. Localized flooding has forced the closure of part of Range Road 20, another section of Township Road 540 between Highway 43 and Range Road 20, as well as the intersection of Township Road 551 and Range Road 61. Meanwhile, traffic on Range Road 12 in the Tuscany Hills subdivision is being restricted due to roadway conditions. County officials continue to advise against non-essential travel in the area. Drivers who must travel are urged to prepare for sudden closures and rapidly changing conditions. As for students, Northern Gateway Public Schools county bus routes appear to have resumed service today, but parents are encouraged to monitor the division's website for the latest updates. A water restriction remains in place for the Bar Manor area in the town of Barrhead. Residents of this neighborhood are asked to avoid long showers, dishwasher and washing machine use, or extended tap use. Water use is back to normal for most other businesses and residences. And the Alberta government says it has told the province's liquor regulator to undo recent hikes to the minimum price of alcohol sold in bars and restaurants. Higher minimum prices had been mandated on everything from spirits and liquor to wine, beer and cider. The minimum cost for cans and bottles of beer, for example, went up to $4 from $2.75. Calgary's mayor has accused the province of not supporting good times by hiking minimum booze prices in response to city council being called the fun police over rules around noise and closing times for the upcoming stampede. That's your latest update. For these stories and more, visit XM105FM.com.
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3: Mix of sun and cloud today with a 30% chance of showers this afternoon, high of 23. That 30% chance of showers continues.

0: Continues into tonight with a low of 7. For tomorrow, a 30% chance of showers with a high of 25. The sun comes out on Thursday with a high of 25, but the rain's going to come back for the weekend. 60% chance of showers on Friday with a high of 21, and on Saturday, showers with a high of 17. Right now, it's 5 degrees in Merrithorpe. Edson has plus 4, and both Fox Creek and White Court are reporting 6.
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It's kind of foggy out there this morning. When I was driving into work, a lot of fog on the highways, so please be careful for those foggy patches. 30% chance of showers today with a high of 23. That 30% chance of showers continues into tomorrow with a high of 25. Thursday, the sun comes out with a high of 25, but it's looking like the rain is going to return for the weekend. 60% chance of showers on

Friday with a high of 21, showers on Saturday with a high of 17, and Sunday more rain with a high of 16. So this rainy season ain't done yet, so brace yourself. Quick look at 511 Alberta. Everything is fine out there right now. Highway 43 is looking good. The Yellowhead's looking good. Highway 32 is looking good. Highway 22 is looking good. Everything is looking good this morning. Although, as I said, kind of foggy in Whitecourt as I drove into work this morning. And just doing a quick scroll through the traffic cams. Yeah, it is kind of foggy out there, so please be careful when you drive into those foggy patches. Gas prices this morning, according to GasBuddy.com. In Whitecourt, gas seems to be averaging about $1.549 this morning. And in Edson, gas is averaging about $1.539 this morning. So it looks like gas is going to plateau at about that $1.50 region for a while. So be aware of that when you go to fill up today. 780-778-8575. That's the number. Text in, say hi. Let me know if there's something going on out there that I need to be on top of. Keith Urban now on The Breakfast Brew.

Keith Urban, Kiss a Girl here on The Breakfast Brew. So what is going on with Keith Urban right now? So Keith Urban and Nicole Kidman, I hope it's something.

0: something good going on with them. At the very least, it looks like their divorce is going on good terms. So just to bring you up to speed, back in the fall, Keith Urban, Nicole Kidman, they filed for divorce after 20 years of marriage. Irreconcilable differences was the official reason. But there were all kinds of rumors going around, like Keith Urban was having an affair with his guitar player. Over the weekend, though, Keith Urban and Nicole Kidman just kind of acknowledged each other, which makes people think their parting was on good terms. So back on Saturday, that was Nicole Kidman's birthday, and Keith Urban took to social media to wish her a happy birthday. He posted, "Happy birthday, Nicole Mary," with 12 exclamation points. And then, of course, Sunday was Father's Day, and Nicole Kidman posted an old picture of Keith Urban with their two daughters and the message, "Happy Father's Day to all the fathers out there." So it's simple and pleasant, and makes me feel good to know this isn't turning nasty. Well, for all we know, it is turning nasty, but at least they're not being public about it. Chad Brownlee, now it's Dear Drunk Me on The Breakfast Brew.
1: Dear Drunk Me, I bet you're sitting on a high back, running up a good tab, thinking them two-for-one shots ain't kicking in. Dear Drunk Me, I bet you're chalking up a cube and it's going down smooth. First time she hadn't crossed your mind, God knows when.

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7: 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See what it is and tell me what you think. Alan Jackson now on The Breakfast Brew.

Alan Jackson, Little Bitty here on XM 105 FM. Don't forget, Alan Jackson is playing his final concert ever this weekend. So this weekend we are honoring. It's going to be a special Alan Jackson edition of the Hot Country Countdown this weekend. And also Saturday night when Alan Jackson actually plays his final concert, we're going to have our own live Alan Jackson special going on. So tune in this weekend for as we celebrate Alan Jackson. Now taking a quick look at the news this morning, of course, we're still keeping an eye on the on all the flooding going on in the region. Of course, Lac St. Anne County is still under an overland flood alert. Of course, several roads have been flooded out in Lac St. Anne County. Township Road 564 from Highway 33 east to Range Road 25. Township Road 540 between

between Range Roads 31 and 32 and Township Road 574A between the corporate limits of the town of Merrithorpe and Highway 43. Keep an eye on the county website for more information. Town of Barrhead, they have lifted their water restrictions except for the Bar Manor neighborhood. The Bar Manor neighborhood in Barrhead, that's what I want to say, is still under a water restriction. Don't shower, don't use your wash machines, don't use your dishwashers, and don't flush the toilets unless you absolutely have to. And we still have a high stream flow advisory in effect for the McLeod and Athabasca rivers in the town of Whitecourt as well. So please be careful when you're down and around the rivers. And that's everything that's going on with the floods this morning, but I'm going to have to double check. I'm still getting up to speed. Mackenzie Porter now on The Breakfast Brew.

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2: Good morning. I'm Ashley LaValle-Koenig for XM 105 FM. Lac Ste. Anne County's overland flood alert is still in effect today, and as assessments are completed, more affected roads are being added to the list. In addition to yesterday's closures on Township Road 564, Township Road 540, and Township Road 574A, the county says localized flooding has additionally closed a portion of Range Road 20, a new section of Township Road 540 from Highway 43 to Range Road 20, and the intersection of Township Road 551 and Range Road 61. And on Range Road 12 in the Tuscany Hills subdivision, the roadway is restricted. Officials say all non-essential travel on county roads is still not recommended, but if you do hit the road, be prepared for closures and conditions to change. In the meantime, public works crews are prioritizing assessments, emergency repairs, and measures to protect critical infrastructure. And county bus routes for Northern Gateway Public Schools appear to be back online today, so keep an eye on the division website for updates. A water restriction remains in place for the Bar Manor area in the town of Barrhead. Residents of this neighborhood are asked to avoid long showers, dishwasher and washing machine use, or extended tap use. Town officials say the area's wastewater system is still working to keep up with the volume of water flowing through after heavy weekend rain, and reducing use helps it recover. Water use is back to normal for most other businesses and residences. Meantime, a few road closures are in effect in Barrhead County due to high water levels and washouts caused by the weekend rain. About a third of a mile of Range Road 24 is closed north of Highway 651. Township Road 613 is closed between Range Road 32 and Highway 769. And Township Road 624A is closed west of Highway 769 for about half a mile. That's your latest update. For these stories and more, visit XM105FM.com.

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1: Is into tomorrow with a high of 25. Thursday, the sun comes out with a high of 25, and the rain's going to come back for the weekend. Friday, a 60% chance of showers with a high of 21, and on Saturday, the showers are going to come with a high of 17. Right now, it's plus 4 in Fox Creek. Merrithorpe has 5. Edson has plus 3. And at the XM 105 FM studios in downtown Whitecourt, it is 6 in the fog.
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0: Bailey Zimmerman rocking a hard place here on The Breakfast Brew. Good morning. I hope you're doing real good on this Tuesday morning. I know a lot of people are still drying off after all that rain we got on the weekend, but we should have sunny skies for today and tomorrow to help out with that.
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0: Texting takeover for today. So, now that we're getting some sunshine, no doubt you're looking to get your front yard all spruced up. And this came across my desk the other day. Garden geese are making a comeback. So garden geese were those concrete geese that were quite popular lawn ornaments back in the 80s. Of course, people would dress them up in seasonal outfits, some Easter bonnets for spring, sunglasses for summer, stuff like that. So inspired by the big comeback of garden geese, I want to hear from you today.

0: What are your lawn ornaments? What do you have in your front yard right now? Do you have the traditional lawn gnomes? Maybe you're a fan of the macabre. Maybe you have some of those zombie lawn gnomes I've seen. I know from my parents' front yard, they've got this lovely little wishing well that my dad built. Yeah, many years ago in the classified ads in the newspaper, dad saw this one, send $4.99 and we'll send you blueprints for a wishing well. So dad did that and hey, turned out pretty good. You know, I would love to have a front yard so I could have one of those. You know, at my age and with how much money I make doing this, I fully accepted the fact that I'm never going to own a house. But if I did, I would love to have a full-blown water feature, a pond or a fountain or something like that. But that's my texting takeover for today. Tell me about your lawn ornaments.
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0: Brooks and Dunn with the Boot Scootin' Boogie, one of their first big hits here on XM 105 FM. 6 degrees in downtown White Court right now. I just stuck my head out the window. It is really, really foggy out there right now as well. So please be careful on that drive into work. Watch out for the fog.
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0: Texting takeover for today. I want to hear about your lawn ornaments. What do you have in your front yard? You're starting to come in with all kinds of great things. We got Dave coming in. Dave says, my lawn ornament is an old wooden wagon wheel leaning against a flower bed. My grandpa gave it to me years ago. It's a little weathered now, but I like that rustic look. Yeah, Dave, the old wagon wheels, those are a popular one. Especially I've seen the ones where they put them in the ground and they use it to like mark out a garden. Those are really cool as well. Dave, thanks for sharing. That's our texting takeover for today. 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
5: Just got a text message here from Tom. Tom was like, hey, weren't you doing the Run for Fun a few weeks ago? How did you do on the Run for Fun? Why, yes, thank you, Tom. I did do the Run for Fun a few weeks ago. I am quite proud of myself. I shaved a whole minute off my time. When I did the Run for Fun back in 2023, my time was 44:29. And when I did the Run for Fun a couple of weeks ago, my time was 43:06. I shaved a full minute and 23 seconds off my time. So yeah, that was my goal, beat my old time. So I am quite proud of myself for doing that. Thanks for asking, Tom, because I have been able to humble brag about that for a while. Zach Brown Band now on The Breakfast Brew.

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Of course, we're continuing to keep an eye on our big news story of the day. There's still a whole bunch of drying out after all that heavy rain we got over the weekend. Lac Ste. Anne County remains under an overland flood alert. We got a whole bunch of road closures in Lac Ste. Anne County because of the flooding. Township Road 564 from Highway 33 to Range Road 25. Township Road 540 between Range Roads 31 and 32. Township Road 574A between corporate limits to the town of Marathorpe and Highway 43. 54515 Range Road 12, that's the Tuscany Hill subdivision. Numerous properties are affected there. 53523 Range Road 20, Township Road 540 from Highway 43 to Range Road 20, and the intersection of Township Road 551 and Range Road 61. So that's everything going on in Lac Ste. Anne County. Keep an eye on their Facebook page for more information. Town of Barrhead, they are still under a water restriction, but the water restriction is only for the Bar Manor neighborhood in the town of Barrhead. If you're in the Bar Manor neighborhood in Barrhead, please refrain from all non-essential water use. Don't run the dishwasher or the washing machine unless you absolutely have to. Don't flush the toilet unless you absolutely have to, because that could lead to sewer backups and nasty stuff like that. And we got some road closures in the county of Barrhead. Range Road 24 north of Highway 651, Township Road 613 between Range Road 32 and Highway 769, and Township Road 624 A west of 769 for about half a mile. Those are the road closures in the county of Barrhead. And of course, in and around Whitecourt, the Athabasca River and the McLeod River remain under a high stream flow advisory. So be careful when you're down by the river. And that's everything that's going on this morning.

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1: Good morning. I'm Ashley Lavallee Koenig for XM 105 FM. Lac Ste. Anne County's overland flood alert remains in effect today, with officials continuing to identify additional areas impacted by the flooding. Along with the road closures announced yesterday on Township Road 564, Township Road 540, and Township Road 574A, the county has now added several more locations to the list. Localized flooding has forced the closure of part of Range Road 20, another section of Township Road 540 between Highway 43 and Range Road 20, as well as the intersection of Township Road 551 and Range Road 61. Meanwhile, traffic on Range Road 12 in the Tuscany Hills subdivision is being restricted due to roadway conditions. County officials continue to advise against non-essential travel in the area. Drivers who must travel are urged to prepare for sudden closures and rapidly changing conditions. As for students, Northern Gateway Public Schools' county bus routes appear to have resumed service today, but parents are encouraged to monitor the division's website for the latest updates. A water restriction remains in place for the Bar Manor area in the town of Barrhead. Residents of this neighborhood are asked to avoid long showers, dishwasher and washing machine use, or extended tap use. Water use is back to normal for most other businesses and residences. And the Alberta government says it has told the province's liquor regulator to undo recent hikes to the minimum price of alcohol sold in bars and restaurants. Higher minimum prices had been mandated on everything from spirits and liquor to wine, beer and cider. The minimum cost for cans and bottles of beer, for example, went up to $4 from $2.75. Calgary's mayor has accused the province of not supporting good times by hiking minimum booze prices in response to city council being called the fun police over rules around noise and closing times for the upcoming stampede. That's your latest update. For these stories and more, visit XM105FM.com.
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2: Cloudy skies with a 30% chance of showers this afternoon. We do have some fog out there this morning as well. High of 23. Tonight, cloudy skies with a 30% chance of showers and a low of 7. That 30% chance of showers continues into tomorrow with a high of 25. Thursday, the sun comes out with a high of 25, and the rain's going to come back for the weekend. Friday, a 60% chance of showers with a high of 21, and on Saturday, the showers are going to come with a high of 17. 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

0: Aaron Goodvin with Boy Like Me here on The Breakfast Brew. Good morning, Mark. Happy Tuesday. And it's that time. We're giving away some tickets.
1: It's time to play Hit It or Quiz It with The Morning Brew.
0: 11% of people admit they have made this mistake with their clothing for at least part of the day. What is it? 780-778-8575 is the number to text in. Answer that question. You're going to win yourself two tickets to San Gudo Summerfest going on next weekend, July 3rd through the 5th out there in San Gudo. I tell you, this is one of the biggest little music festivals going right now. They've done such a phenomenal job over the past few years putting this festival together. It's going to be a whole bunch of fun, and you can go for free. How? Just answer today's question. 11% of people admit they have made this mistake with their clothing for at least part of the day. What is it? I used to make this mistake a whole lot when I was younger, but I'm older and more mature now, so I haven't done it in a while. At least I don't think I've done it. I'm pretty sure I would have noticed if I've done it. 780-778-8575. Win yourself the title of smartest person out there and two tickets to San Gudo Summerfest. Just answer this question. 11% of people admit they've made this mistake with their clothing for at least part of the day. What is it?
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Luke Combs, When It Rains, It Pours, here on The Breakfast Brew. Luckily, it's not raining or pouring anymore right now, but who knows what the weekend's going to bring. Checking in on Hit It and Quiz It, 11% of people admit they have made this mistake with their clothing for at least part of the day. What is it? We got Jenna coming in. Jenna says wearing mismatched socks. Very good guess there, but sadly that is incorrect. Yeah, I don't worry about that problem because all my socks are white. I just wear the white ones and you don't have to worry about that. We got Roxanne coming in. Roxanne is guessing put it on backwards. Ooh, very, very close, but sadly that is incorrect. But we're definitely in the right ballpark. 780-778-8575. Win yourself 2 tickets to San Gudo Summerfest. Just answer this question. 11% of people admit they've made this mistake with their clothing for at least part of the day. What is it? He ain't

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4: Hit It and Quiz It for today. 11% of people admit they have made this mistake with their clothing for at least part of the day. What is it? We got Holly coming in. Holly is guessing, wear something that's too small. Again, another very good guess, but sadly incorrect. 780-778-8575 to text in your answers. 11% of people admit they've made this mistake with their clothing for at least part of the day. What is it?

Nate Smith, fix what you didn't break here on The Breakfast Brew. Good morning, Mark. Let's wrap up Pit It and Quiz It, shall we? 11% of people admit they've made this mistake with their clothing for at least part of the day. What is it? Wow, you guys are very, very clever. My inbox started flooding with the right answer, but Tina was the first one in with the right answer, so Tina wins the tickets today. The correct answer is wear it inside out. 11% of people have worn their shirt inside out for at least part of the day. And yeah, I was guilty of that in my younger years, but you know what? Now that everything is the same color, both inside and out, I don't notice at all if I'm wearing something inside out. So congratulations, Tina. You have won yourself the two tickets to San Gudo Summerfest. Hope you enjoy the show. Thanks everybody for playing today. And one last time for those who missed it, 11% of people admit they've made this mistake with their clothing for at least part of the day. What is it? It's wear their shirt inside out.

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2: Good morning. I'm Ashley LaValle-Koenig for XM 105 FM. Lac Ste. Anne County's overland flood alert is still in effect today, and as assessments are completed, more affected roads are being added to the list. In addition to yesterday's closures on Township Road 564, Township Road 540, and Township Road 574A, the county says localized flooding has additionally closed a portion of Range Road 20, a new section of Township Road 540 from Highway 43 to Range Road 20, and the intersection of Township Road 551 and Range Road 61. And on Range Road 12 in the Tuscany Hills subdivision, the roadway is restricted. Officials say all non-essential travel on county roads is still not recommended, but if you do hit the road, be prepared for closure and conditions to change. In the meantime, public works crews are prioritizing assessments, emergency repairs, and measures to protect critical infrastructure. And county bus routes for Northern Gateway Public Schools appear to be back online today, so keep an eye on the division website for updates. A water restriction remains in place for the Bar Manor area in the town of Barrhead. Residents of this neighborhood

0: 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I'm Kirsty Smolik, third-generation president of Park Memorial Funeral Home. Ask us about our new platform that helps you navigate your loved one's estate, now included for all families we serve at Park Memorial.
1: In sports, Shane Bieber will be on the mound tonight when the Toronto Blue Jays host the Houston Astros. The Jays right-hander, who has been sidelined since spring training with elbow inflammation, will be up against Astros right-hander Peter Lambert. The Jays won last night's opener 4-2 and have won five of their last six. And there are four games in the World Cup today, including a must-win Group L match at Toronto Stadium for both Panama and Croatia. It will be the second straight game at Toronto for Panama, which lost 1-0 to Ghana by surrendering a goal in the fifth minute of second half stoppage time. Elsewhere, England and Ghana play in Boston, Portugal and Uzbekistan meet in Houston, and Colombia and Congo DR square off in Mexico.
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3: Cloudy skies with a 30% chance of showers this afternoon, high of 23. That 30% chance of showers continues into tonight with a low of 7. For tomorrow, same thing, a 30% chance of showers with a high of 25. Thursday, the sun comes out with a high of 25, but it's looking like the rain's going to come back for the weekend. 60% chance of showers and 21 on Friday, and showers and 17 on Saturday. Right now, it's 7 degrees in Fox Creek, Merrithorpe, Edson, and Whitecourt.
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0: And speaking of texting in, let's check in on the texting takeover for today. I want to hear from you. Tell me about your lawn ornaments. Now that it's warming up out there, I want to know, how are you fixing up your front yard, getting it ready for summer? You're starting to text in. We got our pal Old Smokey Dave coming in. Old Smokey Dave says that his lawn ornaments, he's got rabbits. And he texted in a picture. This is not like a concrete rabbit. Nope, his yard is infested with rabbits. And he's got this picture of this one just snoozing on his front yard. So yeah, those can be troublesome, especially when you start planting the garden. We also got LR coming in. LR says, I just got the dog poop, no garden figurine. So yeah, looks like you got to go out there and do some yard cleanup this spring. Thanks for sharing, folks. That's our texting takeover for today. Tell me about your lawn ornaments.
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Jelly Roll, need a favor here on the Breakfast Brew. Good morning, Mark and Tom had to text and remind me earlier that, you know what, he's getting divorced too. So yeah, we'll be talking more about his divorce

Hey, it's one of the albums I bought from the Columbia Record Club back in the day. Yes, I was a member of the Columbia Record Club. I think I still owe them my one penny for those 10 CDs. But yes, Alabama, I'm in a Hurry, the second single off their album, American Pride, released in September of 1992. Number one in both the USA and Canada, and certified platinum. So awesome. And of course, it's got its fans as well. When there's an Alabama tribute album in 2013, Florida Georgia Line covered that one and made it a hit once again. We got Sully Burrows now on The Breakfast Brew.

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We still have some flood warnings in effect. Lac St. Anne County remains under an overland flood alert. Whole bunch of road closures in Lac St. Anne County this morning because of the flooding. Township Road 564 from Highway 33 to Range Road 25. Township Road 540 between Range Roads 31 and 32. Township Road 574A between the corporate limits to the town of Merrithorpe and Highway 43. 54515 Range Road 12, that's the Tuscany Hills subdivision. There's been a few affected properties there. And 53523 Range Road 20, Township Road 540 from Highway 43 to Range Road 20, and the intersection of Township Road 551 and Range Road 61. Keep an eye on the Lac St. Anne County website for more information on that. Town of Barrhead. Town of Barrhead still has a water restriction in effect, but just for the Bar Manor neighborhood. That's the area from 49th Street and 60th Street and 50th Avenue to 60th Avenue. If you live in the Bar Manor neighborhood of Barrhead, please don't run the wash machine, don't run the dishwasher, and only flush the toilet if you absolutely have to, because if you do, flooded basements all around. And we got a few road closures in the county of Barrhead as well. Range Road 24 north of Highway 651, Township Road 613 between Range Road 32 and Highway 769, and Township Road 624A west of Highway 769. And we also have a high stream flow advisory in effect for the McLeod and Athabasca Rivers, so please be careful when you're out and about near the river. And that's everything that's going on right now.

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2: Good morning. I'm Ashley Lavallee Koenig for XM 105 FM. Lac Ste. Anne County's overland flood alert remains in effect today, with officials continuing to identify additional areas impacted by the flooding. Along with the road closures announced yesterday on Township Road 564, Township Road 540, and Township Road 574A, the county has now added several more locations to the list. Localized flooding has forced the closure of part of Range Road 20, another section of Township Road 540 between Highway 43 and Range Road 20, as well as the intersection of Township Road 551 and Range Road 61. Meanwhile, traffic on Range Road 12 in the Tuscany Hills subdivision is being restricted due to roadway conditions. County officials continue to advise against non-essential travel in the area. Drivers who must travel are urged to prepare for sudden closures and rapidly changing conditions. As for students, Northern Gateway Public Schools county bus routes appear to have resumed service today, but parents are encouraged to monitor the division's website for the latest updates. A water restriction remains in place for the Bar Manor area in the town of Barrhead. Residents of this neighborhood are asked to avoid long showers, dishwasher and washing machine use, or extended tap use. Water use is back to normal for most other businesses and residences. And the Alberta government says it has told the province's liquor regulator to undo recent hikes to the minimum price of alcohol sold in bars and restaurants. Higher minimum prices had been mandated on everything from spirits and liquor to wine, beer and cider. The minimum cost for cans and bottles of beer, for example, went up to $4 from $2.75. Calgary's mayor has accused the province of not supporting good times by hiking minimum booze prices in response to city council being called the fun police over rules around noise and closing times for the upcoming Stampede. That's your latest update. For these stories and more, visit XM105FM.com.
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3: Cloudy skies with a 30% chance of showers this afternoon, high of 23. That 30% chance of showers continues into tonight with a low of 7. For tomorrow, same thing, a 30% chance of showers with a high of 25. Thursday, the sun comes out with a high of 25, but it's looking like the rain's going to come back for the weekend. 60% chance of showers and 21 on Friday, and showers and 17 on Saturday. Right now, it's 7 degrees in Fox Creek, Marathorpe.

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0: 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Tell me about your lawn ornaments. We got sunshine for the next few days, so this is perfect for getting out there and sprucing up the yard. I want to know about your lawn ornaments. What do you got out there? What do people see when they pull up to your house? We got Ryan coming in. Ryan says, I got one of those solar-powered lighthouses. Not sure why. We're about as far as from the ocean as you can get, but it lights up every night and looks really nice. You know, I love all these solar lights that have popped up in the last few years. I used to have that on my balcony, actually. I got a solar-powered string of lights, and I would wrap it around my balcony. It would come on at night. It looked so beautiful, but it was a cheap one from the dollar store, and it gave out pretty quick. But still, it was nice while it lasted. Ryan, thanks for sharing. That's our texting takeover for today. Tell me about your lawn ornaments.
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0: Josh Ross with Single Again here on The Breakfast Brew. Good morning, Mark.
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0: The province is holding off on a proposed hike in beer prices following a flame war between the premier and the mayor of Calgary. Danielle Smith accused Calgary Mayor Jeremy Farkas of being the fun police by bringing in new noise bylaws right before the Calgary Stampede. Farkas shot back by accusing Smith of being the fun police by hiking alcohol prices right before the stampede. Smith responded by canceling the price hike and daring Farkas to do the same with the noise bylaws.
2: To alcohol, the cause of and solution to all of life's problems. Yeah!
0: Quick look at baseball. The Blue Jays beat the Houston Astros 4-2 last night.
3: And it's a high fly ball to left. Alvarez waiting for it. Springer is tagging. The throw will come in towards third, and the sac fly makes it 4-2.
0: And Jimmy Kimmel has announced his slate of guest hosts for when he takes a summer vacation from his late night talk show. Filling in will be Rosie O'Donnell, Tiffany Haddish, Coleman Domingo, and Jelly Roll. That's what's making headlines this morning. We got the Chicks now. Wide Open Spaces on The Breakfast Brew.

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6: Let me refresh the old weather app. It is 9 degrees in downtown Whitecourt right now, expecting a high of 23 for today. Bring on that sunshine, because we could sure use it after that weekend of rain. Enough daylight out there now. I can see all the traffic cams and beautiful blue skies, two lanes of blacktop. Perfect for, sneaking out of work early today and hitting the road. Russell Dickerson happens to me here on The Breakfast Brew.

Russell Dickerson with Happens to Me here on The Breakfast Brew. Good morning, I'm Mark. And we are continuing to keep an eye on the situation out there. Still got a few floods going on because of all that heavy rain on the weekend. Lac Ste. Anne County remains under an overland flood alert. In Lac Ste. Anne County, whole bunch of road closures because of the flooding. Township Road 564 from Highway 33 to Range Road 25. Township Road 540 between Range Roads 31 and 32. Township Road 574A between the corporate limits to the town of Merrithorpe and Highway 43. 54515 Range Road 12, that's the Tuscany Hill subdivision, numerous properties affected. 53523 Range Road 20, Township Road 540 from Highway 43 to Range Road 20, and the intersection of Township Road 551 and Range Road 61. They'll have more information on the Lac Ste. Anne County website. Town of Barrhead still has a water restriction, but the water restriction is only for the Bar Manor neighborhood in Barrhead. Please cease all non-essential water use. If you don't, there could be flooded basements and everything. So again, Town of Barrhead, water restriction, but only for the Bar Manor neighborhood. And a few road closures in County of Barrhead, Range Road 24 north of Highway 651, Township Road 613 between Range Road 32 and Highway 769, and Township Road 624A west of Highway 769. And a high stream flow advisory remains in effect for the town of White Court in the McLeod and Athabasca River. So be careful when you're down by the river.

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2: Good morning. I'm Ashley LaValle-Koenig for XM 105 FM. Lac Ste. Anne County's overland flood alert is still in effect today, and as assessments are completed, more affected roads are being added to the list. In addition to yesterday's closures on Township Road 564, Township Road 540, and Township Road 574A, the county says localized flooding has additionally closed a portion of Range Road 20, a new section of Township Road 540 from Highway 43 to Range Road 20, and the intersection of Township Road 551 and Range Road 61. And on Range Road 12 in the Tuscany Hills subdivision, the roadway is restricted. Officials say all non-essential travel on county roads is still not recommended, but if you do hit the road, be prepared for closures and conditions to change. In the meantime, public works crews are prioritizing assessments, emergency repairs, and measures to protect critical infrastructure. And county bus routes for Northern Gateway Public Schools appear to be back online today, so keep an eye on the division website for updates. A water restriction remains in place for the Bar Manor area in the town of Barrhead. Residents of this neighborhood are asked to avoid long showers, dishwasher and washing machine use, or extended tap use. Town officials say the area's wastewater system is still working to keep up with the volume of water flowing through after heavy weekend rain, and reducing use helps it recover. Water use is back to normal for most other businesses and residences. Meantime, a few road closures are in effect in Barrhead County due to high water levels and washouts caused by the weekend rain. About a third of a mile of Range Road 24 is closed north of Highway 651. Township Road 613 is closed between Range Road 32 and Highway 769. And Township Road 624A is closed west of Highway 769 for about half a mile. That's your latest update. For these stories and more, visit XM105FM.com.
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2: In sports, Shane Bieber will be on the mound tonight when the Toronto Blue Jays host the Houston Astros. The Jays' right-hander, who has been sidelined since spring training with elbow inflammation, will be up against Astros' right-hander Peter Lambert. The Jays won last night's opener 4-2 and have won five of their last six. And there are four games in the World Cup today, including a must-win Group L match at Toronto Stadium for both Panama and Croatia. It will be the second straight game at Toronto for Panama, which lost 1-0 to Ghana by surrendering a goal in the fifth minute of second half stoppage time. Elsewhere, England and Ghana play in Boston, Portugal and Uzbekistan meet in Houston, and Colombia and Congo DR square off in Mexico.
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3: Mix of sun and cloud today with a 30% chance of showers this afternoon, high of 23. That 30% chance of showers continues into tonight with a low of 7. For tomorrow, 30% chance of showers with a high of 25. The sun finally comes out on Thursday with a high of 25, but the rain returns for the weekend. 60% chance of showers on Friday with a high of 21, and showers on Saturday with a high of 17. Right now it's 9 degrees in Fox Creek, Merrithorpe, Edson, and Whitecourt.
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0: Here, 90s hit at 9 on this Tuesday morning, Lonely Won't Leave Me Alone from Trace Adkins. Released in February of 1998, that was the second single off his album Big Time. Another hit for Adkins, the song was just shy of hitting the top 10, peaking at number 11 on the charts. That being said, Trace Adkins, not a fan of the music video they made for this one. So the music video features Trace Adkins walking around Atlanta. Thing is, it was all filmed in front of green screens in a Nashville studio. Trace Adkins found the whole process uncomfortable.
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Dean Brody, A Little Yellow Blanket here on XM 105 FM and streaming online with the iHeartRadio app. 9 degrees in downtown White Court. Of course, we're keeping an eye on one of the biggest news stories out there right now. Lac Ste. Anne County still under an overland flood alert. Lots of high water in Lac Ste. Anne County right now, resulting in several road closures. Township Road 564 from Highway 33 to Range Road 25. Township Road 540 between Range Roads 31 and 32. Township Road 574A between the corporate limits to the town of Merrithorpe and Highway 43. 54515 Range Road 12, that's the Tuscany Hills subdivision. Numerous properties affected out there. 53523 Range Road 20, Township Road 540 from Highway 43 to Range Road 20, and the intersection of Township Road 551 and Range Road 61, all kind of flooded out today. So yeah, Lac Ste. Anne County still under that overland flood alert. Keep an eye on the Lac Ste. Anne County website for more information. Town of Barrhead. Town of Barrhead still under a water restriction, but only for the Barr Manor neighborhood. In the Barr Manor region of the town of Barrhead, no showering, no running the wash machine, no running the dishwasher. Don't flush the toilet until you absolutely have to. If you do so, you could overwhelm the system and suddenly flooded basements all over town. County of Barrhead, a few flooded out roads in the County of Barrhead, Range Road 24, north of Highway 651, Township Road 613 between Range Road 32 and Highway 769, and Township Road 624A west of Highway 769. And of course, a high stream flow advisory remains in effect for the McLeod and Athabasca Rivers, so be careful if you're doing too much stuff down by the river. And that's everything that's going on right now in regards to the floods.

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9: This song was intentionally written as a classic anthem about the pleasures of not working. In this one, the main character is frustrated at work and justifies knocking off early by telling himself it's 5 o'clock somewhere, quitting time, gotta go, must be okay, and a lot of people felt that. This song spent 8 weeks at number one on the country charts and won the 2003 Grammy for Best Country Song. It was Jimmy Buffett's first number one song at country radio, thanks to his buddy, Alan Jackson. It's Alan Jackson and Jimmy Buffett. It's 5 o'clock somewhere, and that's One Thing About One Country Song.
10: So

0: According to the website, is it 5 o'clock somewhere? It is currently 5 o'clock in Ethiopia. So there you go. Alan Jackson is right. It is 5 o'clock somewhere here on The Breakfast Brew. And don't forget, coming up this weekend, Alan Jackson is doing his final concert ever. So we got all kinds of Alan Jackson specials coming up this weekend. A special all Alan Jackson edition of the Hot Country Countdown. And Saturday night, we have our Alan Jackson live special. We're playing all the live cuts from Alan Jackson in our library to celebrate the life and career of Alan Jackson. Very phenomenal man, packing it in.
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0: 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We want to hear from you. What's in your front yard? I want to hear about your lawn ornaments today because apparently those concrete geese from the 80s are making a comeback. We got Rob coming in. Rob says in his front yard, he's got an old Ford truck. I was waiting for that. Let's be honest, all the farms out there, some of you folks I know, you've got a car up on blocks in your front yard. Don't be ashamed of it, man. Celebrate it. Celebrate the cars and those wonderful decorations, like how Rob here is celebrating that old Ford truck in his front yard. Thanks for sharing, Rob. That's our texting takeover for today. Tell me about your lawn.

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2: Mix of sun and cloud today with a 30% chance of showers this afternoon, high of 23. That 30% chance of showers continues into tonight with a low of 7. For tomorrow, 30% chance of showers with a high of 25. The sun finally comes out on Thursday with a high of 25, but the rain returns for the weekend. 60% chance of showers on Friday with a high of 21, and showers on Saturday with a high of 17. Right now, it's 9 degrees in Fox Creek, Merrithorpe, Edson, and Whitecourt.
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Lainey Wilson, Wild Flowers and Wild Horses here on The Breakfast Brew. Seems like we've been talking a lot about Nashville divorces lately. You know, Keith Urban and Nicole Kidman are breaking up, Jelly Roll and his wife. So let's turn things around with a Nashville wedding. Happy one-month anniversary to Lainey Wilson and football player Devlin Duck Hodges. And with Father's Day being back on Sunday, Lainey Wilson wished her father a happy Father's Day by posting a clip from her wedding, specifically the father-daughter dance. And the song they chose was very special to the two of them, Butterfly Kisses.

So as Lainey Wilson explained why it's so special, it's because she sang that song to her dad at her kindergarten graduation. Lainey Wilson has honored her father quite a bit with her music, even writing a song about her dad called These Boots, Daddy's Song. And throw in the fact that her dad had a nasty infection that cost him his eye and a stroke on top of that, requiring 2 months in the hospital back in 2022. So with all that, she is cherishing her father as much as she can. So once again, congratulations to Lainey Wilson, and I hope her dad is around for a long, long time.

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Luke Bryan with Do I here on The Breakfast Brew. Good morning, Mark. That's it for me. I'm done for the day. Thanks for hanging out with me on this lovely Tuesday morning. But before I go, I just want to take a moment to wish you all a happy National Let It Go Day.

Sadly, this isn't a day for celebrating that Disney movie. This is the day where we take a deep breath and let it go. Have regrets, wish that maybe you took a different path in life, take a deep breath and let it go. Have a grudge, maybe someone stole your last Dr. Pepper from the break room, MJ, and it still irks you, take a deep breath and let it go. 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Take a deep breath. And there we go. Happy National Let It Go Day. And whatever day you're celebrating today, I hope you have a good one.

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2: Cloudy skies with a 30% chance of showers this afternoon, high of 23. That 30% chance of showers continues into tonight with a low of 7. For tomorrow, a 30% chance of showers with a high of 25. The sun finally comes out on Thursday with a high of 25. But the rain returns for the weekend. 60% chance of showers and a high of 21 on Friday. And showers on Saturday with a high of 17. For more up-to-the-minute weather information, download our app, the XM 105 Country app. Available wherever you download apps.
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1: We just heard from Tucker Wetmore and Brunette, his newest, something I almost got this past week, a sunburn.

That was until it started raining cats and dogs back home. Holy man, I escaped Edmonton just in time because I was visiting my family after getting engaged. If you follow me on my Facebook fan page, the Cody Cal Show at Grizzly On Air, you might already know this because I had an outpouring of support. Thank you to each and every one of you that left a comment congratulating me. I know it was a super big moment. Honestly, it's a big year for me. There's a lot going on. But luckily, I'm back now, and I will be back until at least, I think beginning of August is the next time I'm going to be taking a vacation. Other than like this Thursday, I'm gone for a day, but that's just one day for work purposes. Otherwise, outside of stuff like that, I'll be here for a while. But it's also my first day back, so let's just kick back and enjoy some country music like Shania Twain. That don't impress me.

0: me.
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1: We just heard from Jelly Roll and Heart of Stone, and it's true. Him and Bunny XO are getting a divorce, but he made one thing clear recently.
2: Me and my wife are best friends. We will always be best friends. We just got off the phone earlier today. Nobody cheated on nobody. She just did a whole podcast about it. You can go watch it. Every word of it is the truth. That will be my best friend forever. This is the only time I will ever speak about
1: it. He doesn't want you to listen to all that fake news out there, all the false information online. And, I mean, to boot, our brains were never even designed for this much bad news. 40% of people worldwide say they at least sometimes, if not often, avoid the news because of how much bad news there is. I mean, numbers go higher in places like Bulgaria, Turkey, Croatia, and Greece, and some places go lower, Scandinavia, Singapore, Hong Kong, Taiwan, Japan, typically based on quality of life in these certain places. But these bad news pieces kind of put our brain into mode, wherein, back in the day, cavemen couldn't sleep when there was a predator nearby. All this bad news is putting our brains into that mode, and we're not doing so great mentally because of it. So take a break from the news from time to time, especially if your life's not in danger from it.
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1: I see Florida-Georgia Line coming up soon, and they're back together again. I don't know if you caught that announcement, which is crazy. Lots and lots of country announcements going on right now. Ella Langley extended her Dandelion Tour, 21 new dates. She'll be joined by Cameron Marlowe, Gabriella Rose, Ernest, and Lacey K. Booth on certain dates, which is super exciting. I'd love to go see Ella. Call me an Ella fella, if you will. But Tim McGraw also announced concert dates. He's doing a 5-date residency in Las Vegas this fall at the Coliseum at Caesars Place, October 23rd, 24th, November 4th, 6th, 7th. Lots of country music to go around, that's for sure. Brett Kissel now. It's Cowboys and Dreamers.

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8: Cloudy skies with a 30% chance of showers this afternoon, high of 23. That 30% chance of showers continues into tonight with a low of 7. For tomorrow, a 30% chance of showers with a high of 25. The sun finally comes out on Thursday with a high of 25. But the rain returns for the weekend. 60% chance of showers and a high of 21 on Friday. And showers on Saturday with a high of 17. For more up-to-the-minute weather information, download our app, the XM 105 Country app, available wherever you download apps.
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0: XM 105 FM presents the best of Alan Jackson live. The weekend of June 27th, country music says goodbye to a legend as Alan Jackson takes his final bow in Nashville and wraps up his incredible touring career. With 35 number one hits, over 75 million albums sold, and classics like Chattahoochee.
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If you're a fan of country, you might be a fan of Dallas. And if you're a fan of Dallas, you might be a fan of the Dallas Cowboys. Yeah, they have some of the most famous cheerleaders, I would say. I feel like that's the case. When people talk about NFL cheerleaders, I think Dallas Cowboys ones come to mind. They have a very strict guideline that I just found out today about. No visible tattoos, no.

glitter, eyeshadow. Dating NFL players is prohibited. You have to maintain your size. I mean, I feel like that's necessary for a cheerleader, unfortunately. You have to be in full hair and makeup every day. You can't be anywhere alcohol is served or attend parties. You can't miss a rehearsal. You must say yes, ma'am. You can't post provocative photos on Instagram. Fair. There's a lot of jobs that have that rule. And you have to avoid spray tans with orange tones. Yeah, can't be competing with Tennessee. That orange is not Dallas's color. So you can't do that. That's a lot of rules. Well, looks like I can't be a Dallas Cowboy.

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1: Mix of sun and cloud with a 30% chance of showers this afternoon, high of 23. That 30% chance of showers continues into tonight with a low of 7. For tomorrow, 30% chance of showers with a high of 25. The sunshine finally comes out on Thursday with a high of 25, but we're expecting rain again for next weekend. A 60% chance of showers with a high of 21 on Friday and showers in 17 on Saturday. For more up-to-the-minute weather information, download our app, the XM 105 Country app, available wherever you download apps.
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1: I see Eric Church coming up next. One part of the group that came together of him and Tim McGraw and Morgan Wallen and Hardy to make a song called McCartney.

Cup coverage is getting roasted, and I feel so vindicated in it for a reason, right? Because the BBC hosted a World Cup game that was taking place in Houston, and they had a picture that they posted that was up in the background of their talk panel of Houston, except it didn't. Something's wrong here. They had mountains in the background. There are zero mountains near Houston. Zero. Sub-zero. It is Saskatchewan out there. It is no mountains. And they obviously got dragged for it because then people realized, hey, that's an AI-generated image. Let's stop using AI-generated images. Please and thank you. Hire someone to do it. Hey, that's a job. Hey, that's someone's job. Hey, guess what? That's someone's job.

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1: At the top of the hour, we heard from Lainey Wilson. She got married recently, and I'm going to talk about it. Fun fact, when she met her now husband, Duck, well, I'll let her tell it.
2: I was so broke when we met.
3: Yeah.
2: And he thought I was doing a little bit better than I was, but a few weeks after we met, my sister had to Venmo me a couple hundred bucks.
1: Look at them now, right? Doing so good. It's nice to see them doing so good. Lainey Wilson actually had like a special little moment at her wedding. I don't know if you saw the video she posted online. It was on her Instagram. She danced to Butterfly Kisses by Jeff Carson for the father-daughter dance. It was a pretty popular choice, but for Lainey, it held an extra significance. She said, quote, "I sang Butterfly Kisses at my kindergarten graduation, so of course it had to be my father-daughter dance at the wedding." Cole Swindell already made me tear up today, Lainey. I do not need this. You'll find out why in a couple minutes after Riley Green during Cody's Country Corner.
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0: There's not a whole lot of new country that's out right now. It makes my short week a little easy. However, Cole Swindell made a song that made it nearly impossible for me to have a dry eye in the studio this morning called Girl Dad.

0: dad.
1: New challenge. Listen to that all the way through without having a single tear. Also, Neo released new music. Apparently, Neo's working on a country album, and it's actually pretty good. Thinking what I'm thinking.
2: You thinking what I'm thinking before the ship starts sinking. Are you thinking what I'm thinking?
1: Look, his voice might not be best suited for country, but he clearly respects it, at least. But it was on today's date in 2001 that Lone Star began a 6-week residence at number one on the country chart with I'm Already There.
2: And I know I'm in your prayers. Oh, I'm already there.
1: And this has been Cody's Country Corner.
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7: Mix of sun and cloud with a 30% chance of showers this afternoon, high of 23. That 30% chance of showers continues into tonight with a low of 7. For tomorrow, 30% chance of showers with a high of 25. The sunshine finally comes out on Thursday with a high of 25, but we're expecting rain again for next weekend. A 60% chance of showers with a high of 21 on Friday and showers in 17 on Saturday. For more up-to-the-minute weather information, download our app, the XM105 Country app, available wherever you download apps.
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8: The last call, one more for the road. Alan Jackson's final concert's coming up in Nashville. He intentionally wrote this one strictly as a joke and never planned to record it. And if you haven't seen the video, stop what you're doing and go watch it now. Jeff Foxworthy starred as the lead character in the video. The story follows an intoxicated man who wakes up to realize he has married his waitress, a woman missing her front left tooth, whose name he still does not know. I mean, we've all been there before, right? And that's One Thing About Alan Jackson.

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1: Sangudo Summerfest is coming up next weekend, July 3rd through July 5th. 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
1: I see Bailey Zimmerman coming up just around the corner. His new single, Just Believe, is out right now. Just me, I know. I've been down that road. Take it from a broken soul like me. Just believe. Bailey Zimmerman might also be facing felony charges for allegedly trashing his hotel room. Now, allegedly, I want to make that clear. This is all still alleged, but apparently, allegedly, he had a hotel room in Albuquerque, New Mexico, and the warrant for his arrest was issued this past Thursday, facing a misdemeanor, criminal damage to property over $1,000. The incident took place May 27th after he rescheduled a show last minute. Oh, no. I hope he didn't throw a temper tantrum in there. I was just thinking, like, what did he do that was over $1,000? And looking into it, it looks like there's about $16,000 worth of damages. Whoo! That's a lot. Hey, Bailey, rage rooms exist. I would suggest using one of those next time. Jason Aldean now, don't tell on me.

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1: Good afternoon. I'm Ashley Lavallee-Koenig for XM 105 FM. Fox Creek reports Kaybob Drive is closed to all traffic to allow for emergency collapsed culvert repairs. Town officials say the collapse was caused by a high volume of rain received over the weekend. As a result, a detour is in place around Oasis Pond, and the town says the road will remain closed until repairs are complete. A few road closures are still in effect in Lac Ste. Anne County as localized flooding continues. Along with the road closures announced yesterday on Township Roads 564, 540, and 574A, the county has added a few more closures to the list as assessments continue. Closures are also in effect on Range Road 20, on Township Road 540 between Highway 43 and Range Road 20, as well as the intersection of Township Road 551 and Range Road 61. Meanwhile, traffic on Range Road 12 in the Tuscany Hills subdivision is being restricted due to roadway conditions. Travelers are still advised to avoid non-essential travel, but if you must, be prepared for sudden closures and rapidly changing conditions. Economic uncertainty is weighing on potential home buyers. A new RBC poll says prospective home buyers see a potential window to strike a deal, but 75% of them say economic uncertainty is making them more cautious. Royal Bank of Canada's latest home ownership poll shows among those who intend to buy within 2 years, 45% say now is the right time, while 72% of the over 1,700 Canadians aged 18 to 64 surveyed found those looking to buy within 2 years believe the uncertainty is the biggest challenge to buying a home. And Bank of Canada Governor Tiff Macklem is in Paris and made a rare speech to a business audience overseas. Macklem is taking aim at global imbalances like overproduction from countries like China and outsized investment flows into the United States. He says persistent imbalances between major economic powers have become too one-sided for too long, warning they can spill over with consequences for inflation, stock prices, and relationships between countries. Macklem is urging financial leaders to lean more into open trade and stronger cooperation across borders to build a more resilient global system. That's your latest update. For these stories and more, visit XM105FM.com.
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1: In sports, Shane Bieber will be on the mound tonight when the Toronto Blue Jays host the Houston Astros. The Jays right-hander, who has been sidelined since spring training with elbow inflammation, will be up against Astros right-hander Peter Lambert. The Jays won last night's opener 4-2 and have won five of their last six. And there are four games in the World Cup today, including a must-win Group L match at Toronto Stadium for both Panama and Croatia. It will be the second straight game at Toronto for Panama, which lost 1-0 to Ghana by surrendering a goal in the fifth minute of second half stoppage time. Elsewhere, England and Ghana play in Boston, Portugal and Uzbekistan meet in Houston, and Colombia and Congo DR square off in Mexico.
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2: Mix of sun and cloud with a 30% chance of showers this afternoon, high of 23. That 30% chance of showers continues into tonight with a low of 7. For tomorrow, 30% chance of showers with a high of 25. The sunshine finally comes out on Thursday with a high of 25, but we're expecting rain again for next weekend. A 60% chance of showers with a high of 21 on Friday and showers in 17 on Saturday. For more up-to-the-minute weather information, download our app, the XM 105 Country app, available wherever you download apps.
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We just heard from Miranda Lambert and Mama's Broken Heart, and these songs are getting way too close to when I graduated high school. Now, don't get me wrong, the album that this song was on, for the record, came out in 2011, but this song wasn't released as a single until January of 2013, which, February, March, April, May would be 16 months before I graduated high school. Hey, how about we throw it back further? Please and thank you. However, this song was a big one for Miranda. Certified platinum, as it sold 1.96 million copies in the U.S. as of September 2015. So just 4 years. Big, big song. Charlie Major now. Tell me something I don't know.

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I see Diamond Rio coming up next. Their song, How Your Love Makes Me Feel. Oh, yeah. A song that they released in May of 1997 is the first single from their Greatest Hits compilation album. I could go on about this, right? I could go on. If you listen to my show, you know I hate when they put new songs on Greatest Hits albums. But somehow they keep doing it, all these artists, and they keep doing it well. And it irks me. Having held the number one position, though, for 3 weeks in the U.S., it was the band's longest number one hit, at least since their first debut single, Meet in the Middle. But that's not what we're playing. We're playing How Your Love Makes Me Feel. It's Diamond Rio.

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2: Mix of sun and cloud with a 30% chance of showers this afternoon, high of 23. That 30% chance of showers continues into tonight with a low of 7. For tomorrow, 30% chance of showers with a high of 25. The sunshine finally comes out on Thursday with a high of 25, but we're expecting rain again for next weekend. A 60% chance of showers with a high of 21 on Friday and showers in 17 on Saturday. 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
4: Today, we're saluting Johnny Cash at Big River, and no, he's not talking about the town in Saskatchewan. No, he's referring to the Mississippi River from St. Paul, Minnesota to New Orleans, Louisiana. The song was released as a single by Sun Records in 1958, went as high as number 4 on the Billboard Country Charts, stayed on the charts for 14 weeks as well, even 14 on the Hot 100. It was a crossover hit, never went number 1, and honestly, there's not a whole lot of behind-the-scenes info. I mean, there was a verse that was omitted that exists somewhere out there. There is a demo recording that Sun has somewhere tucked away with an unheard verse, but I mean, let's talk about the cultural impact of the song. I think that's where this song shines. The cover versions include Ian Tyson, The Grateful Dead, Colin Linden, Trick Pony, Hank Williams Jr., The Secret Sisters, Bob Dylan, and Bob Dylan and the band, Tim Armstrong, Roseanne Cash, Beat Farmers, Gene Summers, Infamous String Dusters, Tim Buckley, Bill Monroe. The list goes on. This song has been done as a cover many, many times. That's a cultural impact you can't deny. Johnny Cash, Big River.

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We just heard from King George and Troubadour. I see Dwayne Steele coming up next with more classics yet to come. Waylon Jennings, not on today's show, because of course. Neither is Glen Campbell, because of course. That's how it always is. If I want to talk about somebody, they're never around. Well, Waylon Jennings has a son, Shooter Jennings, and he is releasing some songs from Waylon Jennings' vault. Some songs that have never seen the light of day. Now, he's putting in most of the work. This isn't an AI project like Randy Travis, although I do appreciate what Randy is doing. This is something that Waylon recorded with Glenn in December of 1978. Yeah, here's a little tease for you.

This is a little sample, a little snippet of the song called Diamonds that he intends to release, he being Shooter Jennings, which, honestly, I love it. Love to see some new works from some of the legends that can't make

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1: Mix of sun and cloud with a 30% chance of showers this afternoon, high of 23. That 30% chance of showers continues into tonight with a low of 7. For tomorrow, 30% chance of showers with a high of 25. The sunshine finally comes out on Thursday with a high of 25.

0: 25, but we're expecting rain again for next weekend. A 60% chance of showers with a high of 21 on Friday and showers in 17 on Saturday. For more up-to-the-minute weather information, download our app, the XM 105 Country app, available wherever you download apps.
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1: There's not a whole lot of new country that's out right now. It makes my short week a little easy. However, Cole Swindell made a song that made it nearly impossible for me to have a dry eye in the studio this morning called Girl Dad.
7: I

0: New challenge. Listen to that all the way through without having a single tear. Also, Neo released new music. Apparently, Neo's working on a country album, and it's actually pretty good. Thinking what I'm thinking.
1: You thinking what I'm thinking before the ship starts sinking. Are you thinking what I'm thinking?
0: Look, his voice might not be best suited for country, but he clearly respects it, at least. But it was on today's date in 2001 that Lone Star began a 6-week residence at number one on the country chart with I'm All Ready.

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3: Mix of sun and cloud with a 30% chance of showers this afternoon, high of 23. That 30% chance of showers continues into tonight with a low of 7. For tomorrow, 30% chance of showers with a high of 25. The sunshine finally comes out on Thursday with a high of 25, but we're expecting rain again for next weekend. A 60% chance of showers with a high of 21 on Friday and showers in 17 on Saturday. For more up-to-the-minute weather information, download our app, the XM 105 Country app, available wherever you download apps.
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1: I see Nate Smith just around the corner. He hasn't released much new music outside of his newest with Tyler Hubbard called After Midnight. However, that does wrap things up for me today. Time for me to head on out. I know, a little bit of an intro show back from vacation. Hopefully back fully into the swing of things tomorrow. I'll be back at the same time as usual tomorrow. 10 to 2, like you should hold your steering wheel until you hear from me then. Hope you have a fun one. Hope you have a safe one. And hope you have a good one. And I'll leave you with Owen Riegling's Tail Light This Town.

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1: Partly cloudy, a 30% chance of showers and the risk of a thunderstorm this evening, and a low of 7. Starting off sunny tomorrow, 30% chance of showers in the afternoon and the risk of a thunderstorm and a high of 25. Clear tomorrow night with a low of 9, and sunny on Thursday at a high of 24.
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1: Josh Ross, scared of getting sober. How you doing, friends? Tuesday afternoon with MJ, along for the ride with you on the show. Today, we'll talk about goblins, performance reviews, and soccer losers. All this and more on the way. Thomas Rhett first, after all the bars are closed.

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She's young, she thinks she's grown. We're all first car, first date, WLD on a license plate. Now ain't life crazy? Yeah.

0: Dallas Smith, CRZY. How you doing, friends? It's MJ. I haven't been, you know, in the dating scene for quite a while, but after reading this, I gather it really hasn't changed all that much. One of the worst parts about dating is spending hours preparing and then losing interest within minutes of being there. So there's a new trend that might save you some time if you are, you know, in the dating scene. People online are calling it goblin intimacy. Now, the idea is that instead of working your butt off to present the very best version of yourself, you just show up as a goblin, not in a costume, but just as is, just your normal you, for better or worse. You're not hiding any flaws, and you're being upfront about your baggage from the beginning. It's basically being real, and the other person can take it or leave it. It's not about laziness. Everyone's inner goblin comes out eventually, so it's one way to cut to the chase and weed out people who'd never be right for you in the long run anyway. You know, I'd rather go dressed as a goblin just to kind of up the shock factor.
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0: Partly cloudy, a 30% chance of showers and the risk of a thunderstorm this evening, and a low of 7. Starting off sunny tomorrow, 30% chance of showers in the afternoon and the risk of a thunderstorm and a high of 25. Clear tomorrow night with a low of 9, and sunny on Thursday at a high of 24.
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0: 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Partly cloudy, a 30% chance of showers and the risk of a thunderstorm tonight, and a low of 7. All right, my friends, still some issues out there to be aware of. There is an overland flood alert for the entire Lac-Saint-Anne County. The following roads are closed: Township Road 564 from Highway 33 to Range Road 25, Township Road 540 between Range Roads 31 and 32, Township Road 574A between corporate limits to the town of Mayerthorpe and Highway 43, Township Road 540 from Highway 43 to Range Road 20, and the intersection of Township Road 551 to Range Road 61. Range Road 12 in the Tuscany Hills subdivision is restricted due to roadway conditions. And in Barrhead, there is a water restriction in place for the Barr Manor area. Residents of this neighborhood are asked to avoid long showers, dishwasher and washing machine use, and extended tap use. Water use is back to normal for most other residences and businesses. And there are some road closures in Barrhead as well. Range Road 24 north of Highway 651, about one-third of a mile. Township Road 613 between Range Road 32 and Highway 769, and Township Road 624A west of Highway 769 for about half a mile. For info and updates, check out our website, XM105FM.com.
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1: The Last Call, One More for the Road. Alan Jackson's final concert's coming up in Nashville.
2: I think one of my ones that I always think about, even when I'm singing on stage at night, a lot of times it reminds me, I had a song called Good Time, just a fun Friday night song. It was a hit, and I spelled out the words. Where I got that from was going to my girls' high school basketball and volleyball games for years, and the cheerleaders were cheering out the school, F with the R, R with the A, F, R, A. You know, I ended up making that chorus like that.
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1: Partly cloudy, a 30% chance of showers and the risk of a thunderstorm this evening, and a low of 7. Starting off sunny tomorrow, 30% chance of showers in the afternoon and the risk of a thunderstorm and a high of 25. Clear tomorrow night with a low of 9 and sunny on Thursday at a high of 24.
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Sully Burroughs, Put It On Me. Still to come this hour, Russell Dickerson and Shania Twain. 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Jordan Davis, Take It From Me.

0: Joe D. Messina heads Carolina Tales, California. What's up, gang? How are you? My name's MJ. Are you watching any of the FIFA World Cup? Well, if you like statistics, this one's kind of crazy. There have only been 8 countries that have ever won the men's FIFA World Cup, despite the tournament being held 22 times since 1930. Brazil has the most championships with 5. Germany and Italy have 4 each, followed by Argentina with 3, France and Uruguay with 2, and England and Spain with 1 each. And here's kind of another remarkable fact. Every men's World Cup champion has come from either Europe or South America. So no country from North America, Africa, Asia, or Oceania has ever won the tournament. So needless to say, the tournament produces a lot of losers. But aren't the real losers the ones who are paying thousands to sit in the stands for 3 hours eating $28 chicken fingers?
1: 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Have your say. 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
1: John Brownlee, the way you roll. 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
1: Partly cloudy, a 30% chance of showers, and the risk of a thunderstorm tonight with a low of 6. Starting off sunny tomorrow, 30% chance of showers in the afternoon and the risk of a thunderstorm and a high of 24. Partly cloudy tomorrow night, 30% chance of showers and a low of 8. And sunny on Thursday and a high of 25.
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It's mostly sunny and 20 currently in Whitecourt. Partly cloudy, 30% chance of showers and the risk of a thunderstorm tonight with a low of 7. All right, my friends, still some issues out there to be aware of. There is an overland flood alert for the entire Lac-St-Anne County. The following roads are closed: Township Road 564 from Highway 33 to Range Road 25, Township Road 540 between Range Roads 31 and 32, Township Road 574A between Corporate Limits to the Town of Mayerthorpe and Highway 43, Township Road 540 from Highway 43 to Range Road 20, and the intersection of Township Road 551 to Range Road 61. Range Road 12 in the Tuscany Hills subdivision is restricted due to roadway conditions. And in Barrhead, there is a water restriction in place for the Barr Manor area. Residents of this neighborhood are asked to avoid long showers, dishwasher and washing machine use, and extended tap use. Water use is back to normal for most other residences and businesses. And there are some road closures in Barrhead as well. Range Road 24 north of Highway 651, about one-third of a mile. Township Road 613.

0: 14 between Range Road 32 on Highway 769 and Township Road 624A west of Highway 769 for about half a mile. For info and updates, check out our website, XM105FM.com.
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2. Cody Johnson's new record, Banks of the Trinity, arrives on Friday. 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And while you're there, grab yourself some tickets to catch Cody in Edmonton. He hits the stage at Rogers Place Thursday, September 17th. Cody Now, The Fall.

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1: Good afternoon. I'm Ashley Lavallee Koenig for XM 105 FM. Fox Creek reports Kaybob Drive is closed to all traffic to allow for emergency collapsed culvert repairs. Town officials say the collapse was caused by a high volume of rain received over the weekend. As a result, a detour is in place around Oasis Pond, and the town says the road will remain closed until repairs are complete. A few road closures are still in effect in Lac Ste. Anne County as localized flooding continues. Along with the road closures announced yesterday on Township Roads 564, 540, and 574A, the county has added a few more closures to the list as assessments continue. Closures are also in effect on Range Road 20, on Township Road 540, between Highway 43 and Range Road 20, as well as the intersection of Township Road 551 and Range Road 61. Meanwhile, traffic on Range Road 12 in the Tuscany Hills subdivision is being restricted due to roadway conditions. Travelers are still advised to avoid non-essential travel, but if you must, be prepared for sudden closures and rapidly changing conditions. Economic uncertainty is weighing on potential home buyers. A new RBC poll says prospective home buyers see a potential window to strike a deal, but 75% of them say economic uncertainty is making them more cautious. Royal Bank of Canada's latest home ownership poll shows among those who intend to buy within 2 years, 45% say now is the right time, while 72% of the over 1,700 Canadians aged 18 to 64 surveyed found those looking to buy within 2 years believe the uncertainty is the biggest challenge to buying a home. And Bank of Canada Governor Tiff Macklem is in Paris and made a rare speech to a business audience overseas. Macklem is taking aim at global imbalances like overproduction from countries like China and outsized investment flows into the United States. He says persistent imbalances between major economic powers have become too one-sided for too long, warning they can spill over with consequences for inflation, stock prices, and relationships between countries. Macklem is urging financial leaders to lean more into open trade and stronger cooperation across borders to build a more resilient global system. That's your latest update. For these stories and more, visit XM105FM.com.
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1: In sports, Shane Bieber will be on the mound tonight when the Toronto Blue Jays host the Houston Astros. The Jays' right-hander, who has been sidelined since spring training with elbow inflammation, will be up against Astros' right-hander Peter Lambert. The Jays won last night's opener 4-2 and have won five of their last six. And there are four games in the World Cup today, including a must-win Group L match at Toronto Stadium for both Panama and Croatia. It will be the second straight game at Toronto for Panama, which lost 1-0 to Ghana by surrendering a goal in the fifth minute of second half stoppage time. Elsewhere, England and Ghana play in Boston, Portugal and Uzbekistan meet in Houston, and Colombia and Congo DR square off in Mexico.
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2: Partly cloudy, a 30% chance of showers, and the risk of a thunderstorm tonight with a low of 6. Starting off sunny tomorrow, 30% chance of showers in the afternoon and the risk of a thunderstorm and a high of 24. Partly cloudy tomorrow night, 30% chance of showers and a low of 8. And sunny on Thursday and a high of 25.
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Post Malone and Jelly Roll hit the stage together at Commonwealth Stadium in Edmonton, back-to-back nights, Friday, July 24th and Saturday, July 25th. 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
3: The last call, one more for the road. Alan Jackson's final concert's coming up in Nashville. This one is a satire that served as a commentary on the country boom of the early 90s, when artists from other genres began migrating to Nashville to capitalize on its massive commercial success. During a performance of this song at the 1994 ACM Awards, producers ordered Jackson to perform to a pre-recorded track. To protest, Jackson had his drummer perform the entire song with no drumsticks in his hands, making the pantomime obvious to the national TV audience. And that's one thing about Alan Jackson. Yeah.

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Just say, "Hey Google, play XM 105 FM."

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1: Game of Thrones actors Kit Harington and Rose Leslie marry in Scotland. On this day, 13 years ago in 2013, millions watch on TV as Nick Walenda becomes the first to successfully walk across the Grand Canyon on a tightrope. And on this day, 45 years ago in 1981, in the longest ever pro baseball game, the Pawtucket Red Sox finally beat the Rochester Red Wings 3-2 in 33 innings. The game began on April 18th.
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1: Partly cloudy, a 30% chance of showers, and the risk of a thunderstorm tonight with a low of 6. Starting off sunny tomorrow, 30% chance of showers in the afternoon and the risk of a thunderstorm and a high of 24. Partly cloudy tomorrow night, 30% chance of showers and a low of 8. And sunny on Thursday and a high of 25.
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0: 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Partly cloudy tonight, 30% chance of showers and the risk of a thunderstorm and a low of 6. All right, friends, still some things to be aware of out there. There is an overland flood alert for the entire Lac Ste. Anne County. The following roads are closed. Township Road 564 from Highway 33 to Range Road 25. Township Road 540 between Range Roads 31 and 32. Township Road 574A between corporate limits to the town of Mayerthorpe and Highway 43. Township Road 540 from Highway 43 to Range Road 20 and the intersection of Township Road 551 to Range Road 61. Range Road 12 in the Tuscany Hills subdivision is restricted due to roadway conditions. And in Barrhead, there is a water restriction in place for the Barr Manor area. Residents of this neighborhood are asked to avoid long showers, dishwasher and washing machine use, and extended tap use. Water use is back to normal for most other residences and businesses. And there are some road closures in Barrhead as well. Range Road 24 north of Highway 651, about one-third of a mile. Township Road 613 between Range Road 32 and Highway 769 and Township Road 624A west of Highway 769 for about half a mile. For info and updates, check out our website, xm105fm.com.
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Dallas Smith, Use Me, Ashley McBride, and the Zac Brown Band will open up for Garth Brooks as he headlines London's BST Hyde Park Summer Festival coming up this Saturday, June 27th. 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
1: Good afternoon. I'm Ashley Lavallee Koenig for XM 105 FM. Fox Creek reports Kaybob Drive is closed to all traffic to allow for emergency collapsed culvert repairs. Town officials say the collapse was caused by a high volume of rain received over the weekend. As a result, a detour is in place around Oasis Pond, and the town says the road will remain closed until repairs are complete. A few road closures are still in effect in Lac Ste. Anne County as localized flooding continues. Along with the road closures announced yesterday on Township Roads 564, 540, and 574A, the county has added a few more closures to the list as assessments continue. Closures are also in effect on Range Road 20, on Township Road 540, between Highway 43 and Range Road 20, as well as the intersection of Township Road 551 and Range Road 61. Meanwhile, traffic on Range Road 12 in the Tuscany Hills subdivision is being restricted due to roadway conditions. Travelers are still advised to avoid non-essential travel, but if you must, be prepared for sudden closures and rapidly changing conditions. Economic uncertainty is weighing on potential homebuyers. A new RBC poll says prospective homebuyers see a potential window to strike a deal, but 75% of them say economic uncertainty is making them more cautious. Royal Bank of Canada's latest home ownership poll shows among those who intend to buy within 2 years, 45% say now is the right time, while 72% of the over 1,700 Canadians aged 18 to 64 surveyed found those looking to buy within 2 years believe the uncertainty is the biggest challenge to buying a home. And Bank of Canada Governor Tiff Macklem is in Paris and made a rare speech to a business audience overseas. Macklem is taking aim at global imbalances like overproduction from countries like China and outsized investment flows into the United States. He says persistent imbalances between major economic powers have become too one-sided for too long, warning they can spill over with consequences for inflation, stock prices, and relationships between countries. Macklem is urging financial leaders to lean more into open trade and stronger cooperation across borders to build a more resilient global system. That's your latest update. For these stories and more, visit XM105FM.com.
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1: In sports, Shane Bieber will be on the mound tonight when the Toronto Blue Jays host the Houston Astros. The Jays' right-hander, who has been sidelined since spring training with elbow inflammation, will be up against Astros' right-hander Peter Lambert. The Jays won last night's opener 4-2 and have won five of their last six. And there are four games in the World Cup today, including a must-win Group L match at Toronto Stadium for both Panama and Croatia. It will be the second straight game at Toronto for Panama, which lost 1-0 to Ghana by surrendering a goal in the fifth minute of second half stoppage time. Elsewhere, England and Ghana play in Boston, Portugal and Uzbekistan meet in Houston, and Colombia and Congo DR square off in Mexico.
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2: Partly cloudy, a 30% chance of showers, and the risk of a thunderstorm tonight with a low of 6. Starting off sunny tomorrow, 30% chance of showers in the afternoon and the risk of a thunderstorm and a high of 24. Partly cloudy tomorrow night, 30% chance of showers and a low of 8. And sunny on Thursday and a high of 25.
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Alive at 5, that's Mark Chestnut going through the Big D. Rodney Atkins and Thomas Rhett on the way this hour. Morgan Wallen first, You Proof.

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0: That's Carter Faith with her ultra catchy tune, Betty. What's up, gang? How are you? It's MJ. And recently, Carter Faith revealed the concept behind her current album, Cherry Valley.
1: Cherry Valley is a place I drove through in Tennessee, and I just really, it was sticky in my brain. Like, I wrote the name down, and I kind of always just, you know, when they say go to your happy place, I kept like picturing this place that I was kind of making up in my brain, and I just kind of called it Cherry Valley. So that's what it is to me. It's just like a dreamland, I guess. I feel like it's an embellishment on reality. And I feel like that's how my music is. Like, I'm a more introverted person in real life, but when I write or play shows, it's like embellishing a part of me, if that makes sense. So I like that music does that too.
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0: on me.
1: Jade Eagleson, Worth the Double. What's up, gang? It's MJ winding down your Tuesday afternoon. All right, gentlemen, it's time to admit it because the numbers don't lie. About 1 in 4 men say they have cried after a job performance review. A 2020 study of 1,500 office workers found annual reviews may do more harm than good, with many employees and managers calling them a waste of time. Nearly 60% said reviews do not help them grow, and managers spend an average of 17 hours completing them. Reviews can also hurt morale, fueling competition, favoritism concerns, and stress. Some workers even quit or job hunt after a bad review, so it's no surprise more companies are starting to ditch yearly reviews altogether. Is crying what they expected when they wrote meets expectations?
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1: Partly cloudy, a 30% chance of showers, and the risk of a thunderstorm.

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Josh Ross, Trouble. 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Thanks much. Back again tomorrow, same time, same place. Alan Jackson still to come before 6 o'clock. I will leave you with Luke Combs back in the saddle. 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